0: 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Love Music.
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1: 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It really meant a lot to me. You mean a lot to me.
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1: 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There are some things you can't hide. I wanna know.